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1: Here's Brockville's three-day forecast. Tonight, partly cloudy with possible showers, low of 14. Tomorrow, we can expect it to be cloudy with a fog patch dissipating early in the morning, high of 24. And Tuesday, cloudy with possible showers, high of 24. I'm Alyssa Brush with Brockville's Breaking and Local News.

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2: Here's Brockville's three-day forecast. Tonight, partly cloudy with possible showers, low of 14. Tomorrow, we can expect it to be cloudy with a fog patch dissipating early in the morning, high of 24. And Tuesday, cloudy with possible showers, high of 24. 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
1: Since 1970 and spanning two

Here's Brockville's three-day forecast. Tonight, partly cloudy with possible showers, low of 14. Tomorrow, we can expect it to be cloudy with a fog patch dissipating early in the morning, high of 24. And Tuesday, cloudy with possible showers, high of 24. 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
3: Here's Brockville's three-day forecast. Today will be cloudy with possible showers throughout the day. High of 24, feeling more like 29. Tonight, showers will continue into the evening with a low of 16. Tomorrow, we can also expect some showers with a high of 24. And Wednesday, showers continue with a high of 26. I'm Alyssa Barash with Brockville's Breaking and Local News. 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
1: weather. Here's Brockville's 3-day forecast. Today will be cloudy with possible showers throughout the day. High of 24, feeling more like 29. Tonight, showers will continue into the evening with a low of 16. Tomorrow, we can also expect some showers with a high of 24. And Wednesday, showers continue with a high of 26. I'm Alyssa Brush with Brockville's Breaking and Local News.
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1: weather. Here's Brockville's three-day forecast. Today will be cloudy with possible showers throughout the day. High of 24, feeling more like 29. Tonight, showers will continue into the evening with a low of 16. Tomorrow, we can also expect some showers with a high of 24. And Wednesday, showers continue with a high of 26. I'm Alyssa Brush with Brockville's Breaking and Local News.

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1: Here's Brockville's three-day forecast. Today will be cloudy with possible showers throughout the day. High of 24, feeling more like 29. Tonight, showers will continue into the evening with a low of 16. Tomorrow, we can also expect some showers with a high of 24. And Wednesday, showers continue with a high of 26. I'm Alyssa Brush with Brockville's Breaking and Local News.

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2: Here's Brockville's three-day forecast. Today will be cloudy with possible showers throughout the day. High of 24, feeling more like 29. Tonight, showers will continue into the evening with a low of 16. Tomorrow, we can also expect some showers with a high of 24. And Wednesday, showers continue with a high of 26. I'm Alyssa Brush with Brockville's Breaking and Local News. 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
3: Hey, good morning and welcome back. It is a Chris, a back off vacation. Yes, I'm back with you. Yes, thank you. Appreciate that. I hope you had a great weekend and a great week last week. Good to be back together. Welcome to the Wake Up Call. Last day of August 2026. Can you believe that already? Man, summer has flown by. At least I think so. August the 31st. And as mentioned, hope you had a fantastic weekend. Welcome to your Monday. I had my club championship last week and on the weekend didn't fare too bad. Finished third in my flight. For those of you who understand what I'm saying, it's the wake up call. Good morning.

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0: Well, you're setting your goals for the day. We're keeping you up to date.
2: Good morning. Welcome back. It's the wake-up call on your Monday, August the 31st with Chris. It's Eat Outside Day today. It's also Trail Mix Day and Matchmaking Day. Let's head to the calendar for this August the 31st. On this date, 1881, the very first U.S. tennis championships were played at Newport, Rhode Island. Of course, the U.S. Open, the final major in the tennis season, the pro tennis season underway from Flushing Meadows, New York. Our Canadians not doing too bad. Denis Shapovalov winning his opening round yesterday. Leila Fernandez winning her opening round match yesterday. Novak Djokovic, the multi-major champion, seeded fourth, eliminated in the first round of the U.S. Open yesterday for the first time in his career. On this date, 1887, Thomas Edison patented the kinetoscope. The very first professional football game was played August the 31st, 1895. August 31st, 1971, astronaut Dave Scott became the first person to drive on the moon. On this date back in 1999, Dino Cicerelli retired from the National Hockey League. Celebrity birthdays today. Larry Fitzgerald, former wide receiver for the Arizona Cardinals, is 43 today. Chris Tucker is 55. Singer-songwriter Debbie Gibson is 56. Marcia Clark, remember her, the unsuccessful prosecutor in the O.J. Simpson trial, turned 73 today. Richard Gere is 77. Van Morrison, 81 today. Underway on this Monday, August the 31st. Good morning. It's the wake-up call.
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4: Here's Brockville's 3-day forecast. Today will be cloudy with possible showers throughout the day. High of 24, feeling more like 29. Tonight, showers will continue into the evening with a low of 16. Tomorrow, we can also expect some showers with a high of 24. And Wednesday, showers continue with a high of 26. I'm Alyssa Brush with Brockville's Breaking and Local News. 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
1: Good morning, I'm Jessica Minnie. A yellow fog advisory is in effect this morning, with dense fog and near zero visibility in some spots. Here's what's happening in Brockville and area. Brockville resident Solange Courteau has entered the race for a seat at Brockville City Council. She says her decision to run was influenced by some of the struggles she has seen people face in her community.
2: Disability and setting up new businesses, accessibility, housing, all of that. Young people trying to make a way for themselves in the world. And I feel like right now, at my point in my life, I'm ready to step up and lend a hand.
1: One of Courteau's top priorities is improving quality of life, saying everyone in Brockville deserves a decent life. The Brockville municipal election is set for Monday, October 26th. Away from the campaign trail, Brockville police are asking for the public's help locating 39-year-old Carl. Police say he was last seen in Brockville on August 24th. Anyone with information about his whereabouts is asked to contact the Brockville Police Service at 613-342-0127, extension 5. And staying with Brockville police, a 17-year-old male is facing additional charges after allegedly failing to stop for officers twice while riding a blue Yamaha motorcycle. Police say the youth was arrested Thursday, August 27th, after officers tracked the motorcycle to Kensington Plaza. He allegedly fled on foot and resisted arrest. Charges include flight from police, resisting arrest, dangerous operation, and Highway Traffic Act offenses. On a much lighter note, Athens is getting ready to put some fun into fundraising. The Grand Parade returns to Centennial Park Saturday, September 19th, from 10 until 1. 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
1: 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In sports, a big win for the Blue Jays. They blanked Seattle 7-0, pulling Toronto to within a game and a half of the final American League wildcard spot. Over in the CFL, Saskatchewan beat Toronto 28-24, Calgary got by Hamilton 28-23, and BC took down Ottawa 45-24. I'm Jessica Minnie with the news that keeps you connected to where you live. Brockville's 401 traffic and weather together next.
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7: Well, good morning. Taking a first look at your drive. I just did first run through the traffic cameras all along the 401. Not seeing any live lane issues or slowdowns eastbound or westbound between Kingston and Cornwall. No issues northbound or southbound on the 416. We do have a fog advisory in effect. Fog quite heavy in spots, near visibility in some areas before fog burns off later this morning. We will start to see a bit of a sun and clouds, then cloud cover around noon. Slight chance of a late day shower with the high at 24, feeling like 29. Chance of showers this evening, definitely showers overnight, about 5 millimeters on the way with a low of 15. Showers with the possibility of thunderstorms tomorrow, 10 to 15 millimeters of rain expected with a high of 23. 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

0: FM in the morning with Jamie and Lorena, and we put the Jamie back in. Jamie, wait, yes, because he's here.
1: Jamie back in. Yay.
2: I don't know what you just said to me, but
0: neither does anyone.
2: I think you verbally just got to second base with me. What happened? Did you miss me?
0: I did miss you. Everybody misses you always. Yes.
2: Well, I am back. I'm happy to be back. Yes, it was my final week of vacation for this year. I know you're saying, it should be because you've pretty much been off all summer as you grit your teeth.
0: With a new baby, it's understandable. You know, you're 6 weeks off, and I do still have a bit of a twitch from that period, right. But that's okay.
2: I will admit, with a new baby, this is more of a holiday in here than there. So, yeah, I'm happy to be back. Yeah. It's good to see you. I'm going to tell you a little bit about my week in Algonquin Park, and you can catch me up from everything I missed. That's on the way right after Michael Bublé, I Believe in You. My FM in the Morning.

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1: Good morning, I'm Jessica Minnie. Time for What's Good in and around Brockville, where we catch up with local newsmakers and people doing interesting things in the community.
2: Staples Brockville's annual back-to-school supply drive runs until September 27th, supporting students across the region. 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
2: 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In the newsroom, I'm Evan Gibb.
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7: Well, taking another look at your drive, I'm still not seeing any live lane issues eastbound or westbound on the 401 between Kingston and Cornwall. No issues northbound or southbound on the 416. However, you will find it a little slow going in areas dealing with some pretty heavy fog. We do have a fog advisory in effect. Some sections you're going to find close to zero visibility, so you're going to want to give yourself some extra time and take it easy. We will see a mix of sun and clouds once the fog dissipates, but that's not going to last. Cloud cover rolling in around lunchtime with a slight chance of a late afternoon shower. High at 24 is going to feel like 29. Slight chance of showers this evening. Showers definitely overnight. About 5 millimeters of rain expected with a low down to 15. Showers and thunderstorms tomorrow. 10 to 15 millimeters of rain on the way with a high at 23 feeling like 31. 401 Traffic and Weather together, powered by Best of Kingston and Area. 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Your next update is coming up in minutes.

0: 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Here's what's happening in Brockville.
1: Good morning, I'm Jessica Minnie. Here's what's coming up over the next 48 hours. It's everything you need to know.
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6: With this check on your drive, just seeing some pretty foggy areas with our fog advisory in effect. You're going to see reduced visibility close to zero in some areas, but I'm not seeing any live lane issues on the 401 eastbound or westbound between Cornwall and Kingston. No issues northbound or southbound on the 416. But again, with that fog, you're going to want to give yourself some extra time. Your forecast for today, we are looking at fog this morning dissipating. Then we're looking at the possibility of showers late in the day. High at 24, feeling like 29. Slight chance of showers this evening. Definitely showers overnight with about 5 millimeters on the way. Low down to 15. Showers and thunderstorms tomorrow. 10 to 15 millimeters of rain expected with a high of 23. 401 traffic and weather together, powered by Best of Kingston and Area. 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
1: Good morning. I'm Jessica Minnie. A yellow fog advisory is in effect, with dense fog and near zero visibility in some areas. Here's what's happening in Brockville area. Granville County OPP are investigating a death at a residence on Crowder Road in Spencerville. Officers were called Saturday and found one person deceased. Police say preliminary information suggests the incident is isolated and there's no broader threat to the community. Residents can expect an increased police presence while the investigation continues. Staying with local police matters, the Brockville Police Service is asking for the public's help locating 39-year-old Carl. Police say he was last seen in Brockville on August 24th. Anyone with information about his whereabouts is asked to contact Brockville Police at 613-342-0127, extension 5. And as attention turns toward the start of another school year, Brockville Fire Chief Melanie Jones is reminding students heading off to college or university to make fire safety part of the move. She says having a designated escape route is essential.
2: Make sure they have two ways out of every room. Usually the first way is the door. The alternate can be a window that can be safely left. And make sure your designated escape routes are clear and free of clutter.
1: Jones also recommends using power bars instead of a collection of extension cords and warns against running extension cords under carpets. 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And for students looking to pick up volunteer hours or anyone who wants to get closer to the action, the Brockville Braves are looking for game day help throughout the 2026-27 season. 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In sports, the Blue Jays are closing in on a playoff spot after shutting out Seattle 7-0. Toronto is now just a game and a half back from the final American League wildcard spot. In the CFL, Calgary edged Hamilton 28-23, Saskatchewan got past Toronto 28-24, and BC rolled past Ottawa 45-24. I'm Jessica Minnie with the news that keeps you connected to where you live. Brockville's 401 traffic and weather together, next.
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6: Well, taking another look at your drive, it is still just fog that is affecting your drive this morning. Not seeing any live lane issues, though, on the 401 eastbound or westbound between Kingston and Cornwall. No issues, live lane issues northbound or southbound on the 416, but fog is quite thick in spots. We do have a fog advisory in effect. Some areas seeing close to zero visibility, so that is slowing things down a bit. You need to give yourself some extra time this morning and your full headlight system on. We're going to see cloud cover this afternoon. Slight chance of a late day shower. High at 24. Going to feel like 29. Slight chance of a shower this evening. Definitely showers overnight with 5 millimeters of rain on the way before morning. Low down to 15. Showers and thunderstorms tomorrow. 10 to 15 millimeters of rain expected with a high of 23. 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Your next update is coming up in minutes.

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1: Good morning, I'm Jessica Minnie. Time for What's Good in and around Brockville, where we catch up with local newsmakers and people doing interesting things in the community.
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7: With this check on your drive, it continues to be just fog that is slowing things down a little bit this morning. You're going to find a fog advisory in effect and fog very heavy in some spots, close to zero visibility. So you're going to want to give yourself some extra time. Make sure your full headlight system is on. Not seeing any live lane issues, though, on the 401 eastbound or westbound between Kingston and Cornwall. No issues on the 416, both northbound and southbound. Fog expected to dissipate as the morning goes along. We got a slight chance of late day showers today, with a high of 24, feeling like 29. Showers overnight tonight, about 5 millimeters on the way, with a low down to 15. And showers and thunderstorms through the day tomorrow, 10 to 15 millimeters of rain expected, with a high of 23, feeling like 31. 401 Traffic and Weather together, powered by Best of Kingston and Area. 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

0: 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Here's what's happening in Brockville.
1: Good morning, I'm Jessica Minnie. Here's what's coming up over the next 48 hours. It's everything you need to know.
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6: Well, we're still just dealing with a fog this morning as we have a fog advisory in effect, slowing things down on both the 401 and the 416 in areas where you could see visibility reduced to close to zero. Make sure you have your full headlight system on and give yourself some extra time. There are no live lane issues, though, right now, eastbound or westbound on the 401 between Kingston and Cornwall. No live lane issues either on the 416. Your forecast for today, we are looking at cloud cover rolling in this afternoon, a slight chance of a late day shower. High at 24 is going to feel like 29. Slight chance of showers this evening. We'll definitely see showers beginning overnight with 5 millimeters of rain expected with a low down to 15. Showers with the possibility of thunderstorms tomorrow. 10 to 15 millimeters of rain on the way with a high at 23 that will feel like 31. 401 Traffic and Weather together, powered by Best of Kingston and Area. 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

0: 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We kick this Monday off. Jamie and Lorena, our Facebook page, Brockville's MyFM 104.9. You can see the fireworks that felt like they were never going to happen. We have some great photos posted up. They finally took place at Blockhouse Island, a couple times postponed. Call these Canada Day fireworks on August 30th. Hey, works for us. We got to see them. They looked amazing. Everybody had a great time. Lots of great coverage from the weekend. We had Evan set up at the 2026 Canine Dock Jumping Championships. He had a great video from there. Eastern Ontario Vintage Paper Show at Wall Street United Church took place as well. Lots of great stuff from the weekend. You can always check out our Facebook page. 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
2: Well, a very happy belated birthday to George Birchall. Friends and family, hope you had the happiest birthday on your special day yesterday.
0: Well, today, August 31st, Greg Burney celebrating today. Happy birthday to you, Greg.
2: An amazing grandmother, Jean, is celebrating today. 101 years of wonderful Jean. Happy birthday, love, Jeff, Jamie, and Norma Jean.
0: My goodness. Noah White is also celebrating today. A happy 25th birthday to my grandson, Noah. May this year open new doors for you. Sent in love, Grandma White.
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1: Good morning, I'm Jessica Minnie. A yellow fog advisory is in effect this morning, with dense fog and near zero visibility in some spots. Here's what's happening in Brockville and area. Brockville resident Solange Courteau has entered the race for a seat at Brockville City Council. She says her decision to run was influenced by some of the struggles she has seen people face in her community.
2: Disability and setting up new businesses, accessibility, housing, all of that. Young people trying to make a way for themselves in the world. And I feel like right now, at my point in my life, I'm ready to step up and lend a hand.
1: One of Courteau's top priorities is improving quality of life, saying everyone in Brockville deserves a decent life. The Brockville municipal election is set for Monday, October 26th. Away from the campaign trail, Brockville police are asking for the public's help locating 39-year-old Carl. Police say he was last seen in Brockville on August 24th. Anyone with information about his whereabouts is asked to contact the Brockville Police Service at 613-342-0127, extension 5. And staying with Brockville police, a 17-year-old male is facing additional charges after allegedly failing to stop for officers twice while riding a blue Yamaha motorcycle. Police say the youth was arrested Thursday, August 27th, after officers tracked the motorcycle to Kensington Plaza. He allegedly fled on foot and resisted arrest. Charges include flight from police, resisting arrest, dangerous operation, and Highway Traffic Act offenses. On a much lighter note, Athens is getting ready to put some fun into fundraising. The Grand Parade returns to Centennial Park Saturday, September 19th from 10 until 1. With more on the parade, here's Sarah Dodgson, Community Relations Officer with Senior Support Services LLG.
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1: 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In sports, a big win for the Blue Jays. They blanked Seattle 7-0, pulling Toronto to within a game and a half of the final American League wildcard spot. Over in the CFL, Saskatchewan beat Toronto 28-24, Calgary got by Hamilton 28-23, and BC took down Ottawa 45-24. I'm Jessica Minnie with the news that keeps you connected to where you live. Brockville's 401 traffic and weather together next.
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6: You're still going to find it really foggy in some areas as our fog advisory does remain in effect, although right now not causing any live lane issues on the 401 between Kingston and Cornwall. No live lane issues on the 416 northbound or southbound, but again, you will find it slow in spots through that heavy fog. Make sure your full headlight system is on and you give yourself a little bit of extra time this morning. Your forecast for today, we are looking at cloud cover rolling in around lunchtime. Could see a shower late this afternoon. afternoon with a high of 24, feeling like 29 with the Humidex. Showers expected overnight tonight, about 5 millimeters on the way with a low to 15. And tomorrow, more showers on the way with a possibility of thunderstorms. 10 to 15 millimeters of rain expected tomorrow with the high of 23, feeling like 31. 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
6: Well, although it remains a problem-free drive on the 401 eastbound and westbound between Kingston and Cornwall, as well as the 416 both northbound and southbound, you're still going to find fog pretty heavy in some spots with our fog advisory still in effect. Some areas pretty close to zero visibility. So give yourself some extra time this morning and make sure your full headlight system is on. Fog dissipating as the morning goes along. We're going to see a slight chance of showers late this afternoon. High at 24, feeling like 29. Slight chance of showers this evening. Definite showers overnight with about 5 millimeters expected, with the low down to 15. Showers with the possibility of thunderstorms tomorrow. Another 10 to 15 millimeters of rain on the way with a high of 23, feeling like 31. 401 traffic and weather together, powered by Best of Kingston and Area. 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Your next update is coming up in minutes.

0: 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Here's what's happening in Brockville.
1: Good morning, I'm Jessica Minnie. Here's what's coming up over the next 48 hours. It's everything you need to know.
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5: With this final check on your drive, I'm still not seeing any live lane issues eastbound or westbound on the 401 between Kingston and Cornwall. No live lane issues northbound or southbound on the 416. However, we do still have our fog advisory in effect. Fog lifting in some areas, but others reduced visibility is significant at this point. Give yourself some extra time as you're heading out this morning and make sure your full headlight system is on. Your forecast for today, we're looking at cloud cover rolling in, a slight chance of a late afternoon shower with a high of 24. Feeling like 29. Chance of showers this evening, definitely showers overnight with 5 millimeters of rain expected, low down to 15. And tomorrow looks like showers through the day with the possibility of thunderstorms, 10 to 15 more millimeters of rain expected with a high of 23, feeling like 31. 401 traffic and weather together, powered by Best of Kingston and Area. 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See the complete list at bestofkingstonarea.com. Stay on time and up to date with 401 traffic and weather together this afternoon starting at 4.

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1: Good morning, I'm Jessica Minnie. A yellow fog advisory is in effect, with dense fog and near zero visibility in some areas. Here's what's happening in Brockville area. Granville County OPP are investigating a death at a residence on Crowder Road in Spencerville. Officers were called Saturday and found one person deceased. Police say preliminary information suggests the incident is isolated and there's no broader threat to the community. Residents can expect an increased police presence while the investigation continues. Staying with local police matters, the Brockville Police Service is asking for the public's help locating 39-year-old Carl. Police say he was last seen in Brockville on August 24th. Anyone with information about his whereabouts is asked to contact Brockville Police at 613-342-0127, extension 5. And as attention turns toward the start of another school year, Brockville Fire Chief Melanie Jones is reminding students heading off to college or university to make fire safety part of the move. She says having a designated escape route is essential.
2: Make sure they have two ways out of every room. Usually the first way is the door. The alternate can be a window that can be safely left. And make sure your designated escape routes are clear and free of clutter.
1: Jones also recommends using power bars instead of a collection of extension cords and warns against running extension cords under carpets. 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And for students looking to pick up volunteer hours or anyone who wants to get closer to the action, the Brockville Braves are looking for game day help throughout the 2026-27 season. 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In sports, the Blue Jays are closing in on a playoff spot after shutting out Seattle 7-0. Toronto is now just a game and a half back from the final American League wildcard spot. In the CFL, Calgary edged Hamilton 28-23, Saskatchewan got past Toronto 28-24, and BC rolled past Ottawa 45-24. I'm Jessica Minnie with the news that keeps you connected to where you live. Brockville's 401 traffic and weather together, next.
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1: From the BrockvilleDaily.ca Weather Center, a yellow fog advisory is in effect this morning, with dense fog and near zero visibility in some areas, although the fog should clear by this morning. A mix of sun and clouds today, then showers will develop in the late afternoon, a high of 24 feeling more like 29, then tonight cloudy with showers developing, and a low of 15. Tomorrow those showers continue along with the risk of a thunderstorm, and a high of 23 feeling more like 31, and then showers continuing overnight with a low of 16. Wednesday's cloudy with a good chance of showers again, high of 26 and a low of 16. Today's UV index is 7, which is high. I'm Jessica Minnie, 104.9, Brockville and area's breaking and local news.

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1: Good morning, I'm Jessica Minnie. Time for What's Good in and around Brockville, where we catch up with local newsmakers and people doing interesting things in the community.
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1: From the BrockvilleDaily.ca Weather Center, a yellow fog advisory is in effect this morning, with dense fog and near zero visibility in some areas, although the fog should clear by this morning. A mix of sun and clouds today, then showers will develop in the late afternoon, a high of 24 feeling more like 29, then tonight cloudy with showers developing, and a low of 15. Tomorrow those showers continue along with the risk of a thunderstorm, and a high of 23 feeling more like 31, and then showers continuing overnight with a low of 16. Wednesday's cloudy with a good chance of showers again, high of 26 and a low of 16. Today's UV index is 7, which is high. I'm Jessica Minnie, 104.9, Brockville and area's breaking and local news.

0: 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Here's what's happening in Brockville.
1: Good morning, I'm Jessica Minnie. Here's what's coming up over the next 48 hours. It's everything you need to know.
2: A few fun events are taking place over the next couple of days. 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
1: From the BrockvilleDaily.ca Weather Center, a yellow fog advisory is in effect this morning, with dense fog and near zero visibility in some areas, although the fog should clear by this morning. A mix of sun and clouds today, then showers will develop in the late afternoon, a high of 24 feeling more like 29. Then tonight, cloudy with showers developing and a low of 15. Tomorrow, those showers continue along with the risk of a thunderstorm and a high of 23, feeling more like 31. And then showers continuing overnight with a low of 16. Wednesday's cloudy with a good chance of showers again, high of 26 and a low of 16. Today's UV index is 7, which is high. I'm Jessica Minnie, 104.9, Brockville and area's breaking and local news.

MyFM in the morning announcing our free gas, free groceries winner, in case you missed it. It's one of the things we learned this morning as we wrap things up. Our final show of August. Yeah, we'll do that in just a few minutes. Four things we learned on the show. We had some birthdays, anniversaries. Greg Burney celebrating again. Happy birthday, Greg. We also have Jean. Jean is celebrating 101st today to an amazing grandmother. Very happy birthday. Jeff, Jamie, Norma Jean, all wishing you a very happy birthday. And also Noah White, a quarter of a century. Happy 25th to our grandson, Noah. May this year open new doors for you. Love, Grandma White. That was sent in. So always happy to pass along birthdays, anniversaries, greetings of all kind, and especially with September coming up tomorrow. Any September birthdays you want to get in nice and early, you can do so under the community tab on our website. Very easy to check out and submit all your celebrations. Here's Madonna, Material Girl.

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1: From the BrockvilleDaily.ca News Center, I'm Harper Cody. Grenville County OPP are investigating a death at a residence on Crowder Road in Spencerville, with many students heading off to college or university for the first time. Brockville Fire Chief Melanie Jones is urging them to make fire safety a priority. And the Prescott Legion hosts bingo tonight at 6:30. 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
1: Here's Brockville's three-day forecast from the BrockvilleDaily.ca Weather Center. A yellow fog advisory is in effect for Brockville and area. Today, a mix of sun and cloud with a chance of showers later this afternoon, and it'll feel like 29. Tonight, cloudy with a slight chance of showers, low of 15. Tomorrow, showers with the risk of a thunderstorm. It will feel like 31. Wednesday, cloudy with a chance of showers at a high of 26. I'm Harper Cody with Brockville's breaking and local news.
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0: My FM at Work with music from Heart. It's What About Love on your Monday morning, and a lot of love shown for Spider-Man Brand New Day. It is on the verge of knocking Titanic out of the top five biggest money-making movies of all time. That is a big move. Titanic is a big movie, not just a big boat or ship, but a very big movie. You remember when it came out, it was on two VHS tapes. That's how big that movie was. There were a few of those. I remember Wyatt Earp came on two VHS tapes. The Lord of the Rings extended editions. There were a whole bunch of movies, just their runtimes were too long for a single VHS tape. So, Titanic, the double tape it was, about to be knocked off that top five list by Spider-Man Brand New Day. And I haven't even seen it. That's another $13 or whatever they could add to that pile. Maybe I'll go rent Titanic to try to tip the scales back a little bit.
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0: You know what always gets me when the months roll over? I always forget that the bank's going to just take like $18 away from me because the month rolled over, because they let me have access to my money. 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

0: Drake and Hold On, We're Coming Home. And before that, Sheryl Crow and Soak Up the Sun on National Eat Outside Day. Adam Weeks here with you. Wasps and wind keep me from the patios, but maybe as the seasons change, at least we won't have to battle the heat if you want to sit under an umbrella and enjoy a beverage or a meal. One place people tend to do that is a little restaurant called Hooters. I've never been to a Hooters. As a boy, it seemed like this magical, mystical place you only drove by or heard about. We'd all snicker about it in the classroom. Eventually, I saw representations of it on TV. People would eat there. You get the idea of the Hooters restaurant chain. Well, a film based on the founding of the Hooters restaurant chain is in development right now. It's actually being done independently, produced by the chain's original founding partners. It follows Ted and Lenny, two small-town Iowa friends who accidentally build a national restaurant empire while facing pressure from the federal government. Apparently, there's a lot of drama, but a lot of heart and fun, too. The perfect combo of a hilarious buddy comedy and an inspiring biopic. I'm sure we'll all be quite inspired by the story of the Hooters restaurant chain. They're filming at the original Hooters. They're filming in November at the Tampa Clearwater area where the original Hooters opened in 1983. See, now you know more about Hooters than you ever thought possible, and you haven't even seen the movie yet.
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1: From the BrockvilleDaily.ca News Center, I'm Harper Cody. Grenville County OPP are investigating a death at a residence on Crowder Road in Spencerville, with many students heading off to college or university for the first time. Brockville Fire Chief Melanie Jones is urging them to make fire safety a priority. And the Prescott Legion hosts bingo tonight at 6:30. Doors open at 4:30. 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
1: Here's Brockville's three-day forecast from the BrockvilleDaily.ca Weather Center. A yellow fog advisory is in effect for Brockville and area. Today, a mix of sun and cloud with a chance of showers later this afternoon, and it'll feel like 29. Tonight, cloudy with a slight chance of showers, low of 15. Tomorrow, showers with the risk of a thunderstorm. It will feel like 31. Wednesday, cloudy with a chance of showers at a high of 26. I'm Harper Cody with Brockville's breaking and local news. My-

0: 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We wrapped up our free gas or groceries for a year contest with the announcement this morning. A big congratulations to Tammy Chatton, who's going to be using the bulk of her winnings towards groceries.
1: Awesome.
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0: Adam Weeks wrapped up on a Monday morning. I'll be back in tomorrow for the first day of September 2026. Hard to believe. We'll take things over to the MyFM News Desk for a look at news, sports, and weather as soon as we hit 12 o'clock. And then into the final afternoon of August. MyFM.

0: 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Here's what's happening in Brockville.
1: Good afternoon. A fog advisory remains in effect for Brockville and area. Mix of sun and cloud today. Chance of showers this afternoon. It will feel like 29. I'm Harper Cody. Here's what's happening in Brockville and area. Grenville County OPP are investigating a death at a residence on Crowder Road in Spencerville. Officers were called Saturday and found one person deceased. Police say preliminary information suggests the incident is isolated and there is no broader threat to the community. Residents can expect an increased police presence while the investigation continues. With many students heading off to college or university for the first time this week, Brockville Fire Chief Melanie Jones is urging them to make fire safety a priority. She says it's vital for students to have a designated escape route.
2: Make sure they have two ways out of every room. Usually the first way is the door. The alternate can be a window that can be safely left, and make sure your designated escape routes are clear and free of clutter.
1: She also recommends using power bars instead of a mess of extension cords and warns against running extension cords under carpets. For more fire safety tips, visit BrockvilleDaily.ca. Brockville resident Solange Courteau has entered the race for a seat on Brockville City Council this fall. She says her decision to run was influenced by some of the struggles she has seen people face here in Brockville.
3: Disability and setting up new businesses, accessibility, housing, all of that. Young people trying to make a way for themselves in the world. And I feel like right now at my point in my life, I'm ready to step up and lend a hand.
1: One of her top priorities is improving quality of life, saying everyone in Brockville deserves a decent life. The Brockville municipal election is set for Monday, October 26th. And the Brockville Braves are looking for volunteers to help with game days throughout this season. Opportunities include game day production, 50-50 sales, merchandise, and game day support. 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Interested volunteers can contact Chelsea at operations@BrockvilleBravesJuniorA.com for more information about joining the team. In sports, the Athens Junior B Arrows have signed forwards Nate Seed and Keenan Quenville for the upcoming EOJHL season. The Arrows' first preseason game is Saturday night in Winchester. And the Blue Jays are off tonight but back at it tomorrow against the Cleveland Guardians. I'm Harper Cody with the news that keeps you connected to where you live. Brockville's three-day weather is next.
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1: Here's Brockville's three-day forecast from the BrockvilleDaily.ca Weather Center. Today, a mix of sun and cloud with a chance of showers in the afternoon. It will feel like 29. Tonight, cloudy with a slight chance of showers at a low of 15. Tomorrow, showers with the risk of a thunderstorm. It will feel like 31. And Wednesday, cloudy with a chance of showers at a high of 26. I'm Harper Cody with Brockville's Breaking and Local News. My

0: FM, it's Emily. Well, anyone else starting to get that cold that's been going around? I know it's been sweeping offices, and just in time, back to school time now, so kids are going to be getting colds as well. So on the way, we are going to chat about some cold preventatives, what we can tell our kids so we can try and fight this illness, and also hopefully prevent your household from getting this illness. 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

0: My FM, it's Emily. Well, there's been a cold going around, and now with back to school here, that also means that kids are going to be getting sick as well. It always happens when it's back to school time. So how can you help prevent that? Well, it is making sure we're teaching our kids to wash their hands more frequently. Also, too, making sure that they aren't sharing things that you wouldn't want them to share. Of course, we want to share toys, but not sharing water bottles, straws, food, especially items that are personal items or things that they would be putting their mouth on. Another item, too, to help teach our kids as well is sanitizing their hands as well. If they cough or sneeze, to do so in their elbow, not in their hands. And there's some weird tips and tricks, though, if you're already like me and catching this cold already. There's some tips that we can do to help get rid of it faster. We're going to get into that on the way. And if you have your own tips, let me know. 855-WIN-MY-FM.
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6: Here's Brockville's three-day forecast from the BrockvilleDaily.ca Weather Center. Today, a mix of sun and cloud with a chance of showers in the afternoon. It will feel like 29. Tonight, cloudy with a slight chance of showers at a low of 15. Tomorrow, showers with the risk of a thunderstorm. It will feel like 31. And Wednesday, cloudy with a chance of showers at a high of 26. I'm Harper Cody with Brockville's breaking and local news. 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
1: Cold 911 tea was suggested to me. Peppermint tea in general, always a go-to. Coming up here on MyFM, we are going to have my impossible trivia question. We'll get into that after 1 o'clock. Right now, it's One Republic. When the

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1: From the BrockvilleDaily.ca News Center, I'm Harper Cody. Grenville County OPP are investigating a death at a residence on Crowder Road in Spencerville. The city of Brockville is inviting residents to play a creative role in the upcoming municipal and school board election through the launch of Brockville's I Voted sticker contest. And the Prescott Legion hosts bingo tonight at 6:30. Doors open at 4:30. 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
1: Here's Brockville's three-day forecast from the BrockvilleDaily.ca Weather Center. Today, a mix of sun and cloud with a chance of showers in the afternoon. It will feel like 29. Tonight, cloudy with a slight chance of showers at a low of 15. Tomorrow, showers with the risk of a thunderstorm. It will feel like 31. And Wednesday, cloudy with a chance of showers at a high of 26. I'm Harper Cody with Brockville's breaking and local news.
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1: From the BrockvilleDaily.ca News Center, I'm Harper Cody. Grenville County OPP are investigating a death at a residence on Crowder Road in Spencerville. The city of Brockville is inviting residents to play a creative role in the upcoming municipal and school board election through the launch of Brockville's I Voted sticker contest. And the Prescott Legion hosts bingo tonight at 6:30. Doors open at 4:30. Everything that matters in Brockville and area, you'll hear it right here on 104.9 MyFM and see it at brockvilledaily.ca.
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1: Here's Brockville's three-day forecast from the BrockvilleDaily.ca Weather Center. Today, a mix of sun and cloud with a chance of showers in the afternoon. It will feel like 29. Tonight, cloudy with a slight chance of showers at a low of 15. Tomorrow, showers with the risk of a thunderstorm. It will feel like 31. And Wednesday, cloudy with a chance of showers at a high of 26. I'm Harper Cody with Brockville's breaking and local news.

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1: From the BrockvilleDaily.ca News Center, I'm Harper Cody. Grenville County OPP are investigating a death at a residence on Crowder Road in Spencerville. The city of Brockville is inviting residents to play a creative role in the upcoming municipal and school board election through the launch of Brockville's I Voted sticker contest. And the Prescott Legion hosts bingo tonight at 6:30. Doors open at 4:30. 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
1: Here's Brockville's three-day forecast from the BrockvilleDaily.ca Weather Center. Today, a mix of sun and cloud with a chance of showers in the afternoon. It will feel like 29. Tonight, cloudy with a slight chance of showers at a low of 15. Tomorrow, showers with the risk of a thunderstorm. It will feel like 31. And Wednesday, cloudy with a chance of showers at a high of 26. I'm Harper Cody with Brockville's breaking and local news.

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0: It's 4 o'clock. Here's what's happening in Brockville.
1: Good afternoon. Cloudy with a chance of showers this evening at a low of 15. I'm Harper Cody. Here's what's happening in Brockville and area. Grenville County OPP are investigating a death at a residence on Crowder Road in Spencerville. Officers were called Saturday and found one person deceased. Police say preliminary information suggests the incident is isolated and there is no broader threat to the community. Residents can expect an increased police presence while the investigation continues. Brockville is inviting residents to submit original artwork for an official I Voted sticker for the 2026 municipal election. The city's communications coordinator, Natalie Finucane, says the contest is officially underway until September 11th.
2: At that point, submissions will close and we will select three finalists, and then we'll actually have the public choose the final winner.
1: The winner will receive a $150 Visa gift card and recognition as the city's official election sticker creator. For contest rules, design guidelines, and submission information, visit the link at brockvilledaily.ca. Brockville resident Solange Courteau is running for a seat on city council. She listed a few of her top priorities, which she says are linked to quality of life.
3: Access to health care, reliable municipal services, conditions for setting up businesses for success, for employees and people to succeed, all that is necessary for people to create a stable future for themselves.
1: She says tourism is important to Brockville, but the city also needs programs that support the people who live here. The Brockville municipal election is set for Monday, October 26th. And the Brockville and District Chamber of Commerce has named Sheena Earle its 2026 Young Professional of the Year. Earle will receive the award at the 67th Annual Awards of Excellence Gala on September 17th at the Brockville Country Club. The chamber says Earle has spent more than 15 years supporting Brockville through municipal leadership, volunteer work, education, and community service. In sports, the Athens Junior B Arrows have signed forwards Nate Seed and Kanan Quenville for the upcoming EOJHL season. The Arrows' first preseason game is Saturday in Winchester. And in baseball, the Blue Jays are back at it tomorrow against the Guardians. I'm Harper Cody with the news that keeps you connected to where you live. Brockville's 401 traffic and weather together next.
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7: The 401 is looking good today. Traffic is moving steady in both directions between Kingston and Cornwall, with no delays through Gananoque or Brockville, and the 416 moving well too. Cloudy with showers tonight at a low of 15. Tuesday, showers ending in the afternoon, then cloudy, a chance of showers and the risk of a thunderstorm, a high of 23, humidex 31. Wednesday, cloudy, a chance of showers and a high of 26. And Thursday, cloudy, a chance of showers and a high of 23. 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

0: FM in the afternoon. It's Wendy and Keith. And what came first, the chicken or the egg?
1: Gotta be the egg.
0: Gotta be the egg. Well, thought we finally had an answer where, you know, experts say, but turns out that experts are disagreeing on this one.
1: First of all, there are so many things going on in the world. Also, who is a chicken expert?
0: There are many chicken experts, I find.
1: How many chicken experts have you come across?
0: I feel like there's a lot. You have to be a chicken expert to be, like, even like vets, when like you have like chicken vets.
1: There's only one expert on chickens, and that's Colonel Sanders.
0: Wow, that's a mean statement. Mm-hmm. Well, anyway, I thought I finally cracked the code until I went to confirm and do, you know, research as one does. And then I found that experts conflicted. So we still don't have the answer. One expert says that the chicken came first because of a protein called ovocladin-17. Not sure if I got that right. OC-17 for short. We'll go with that. So it's an important role in eggshell formation by helping calcium crystallize into the hard shell. So this protein is produced by chickens. So that means that the formation of a modern chicken egg depends on the chicken itself.
1: The riveting stuff.
0: I don't know. I'm not the expert. Something like that. Something like that. But then when I Google AI it, it says the egg.
1: Oh, there's a good idea. That's where you're going to get the best results.
0: Yeah. So to answer your question, the chicken or the egg, well, it's up to your discretion.
1: Let me get the Colonel on the phone.
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1: Oh, hi there. It's Colonel Sanders.
0: Oh, no, Colonel. I feel like you're calling because of the chicken and the egg debate, so I'm a little nervous.
1: Now, let me turn down my car radio so I can talk to you properly here. There's only one answer to the question of what came first, the chicken or the egg.
0: Well,
1: everybody knows that it's the egg. The egg came first. Couldn't be no chicken running around before an egg came along to birth that chicken.
0: But what do you think laid the chicken egg?
1: Don't worry about that. It's all just a big conspiracy from Big Chicken. They don't want you to know that the egg came first. As somebody who's put together a very special recipe over the years, it was the egg that came first.
0: I feel like in terms of like birthing chickens and bringing chickens into this world, you are the opposite. So I feel like it's the opposite of what you say.
1: Can I be honest with you for a second here? I'm going to have to whisper. Because the big egg people have me hostage. They're holding me captive and making me tell lies. It's the chicken that came first.
0: I'm worried for your safety.
1: You should be. Help.
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12: If you're heading along the 401, it's a smooth drive between Kingston and Cornwall. Eastbound and westbound traffic is moving along without problems through Gananoque and Brockville, and the 416 is also clear. Cloudy with showers tonight at a low of 15. Tuesday, showers ending in the afternoon. Then cloudy, a chance of showers and the risk of a thunderstorm. A high of 23, Humidex 31. Wednesday, cloudy, a chance of showers and a high of 26. And Thursday, cloudy, a chance of showers and a high of 23. 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
1: My fam in the afternoon, it's Wendy and Keith and
2: what? What's that?
1: My personal sound effect. It's a custom sound effect. You know those rolly things that like you blow into and then they roll right out?
2: That was not.
1: You didn't like that?
2: I don't see, maybe it sounds okay. I just had to look at it. And you know when you look at something like you shouldn't be seeing, you can't unsee it.
1: Okay, well, how about you just announce the winner and then it'll make it all worth it. So that way you can't unsee something that was worth it.
2: So for the last few weeks, we've been doing this thing called free gas or groceries, and we've been getting you to put in the PIN codes every day, and we thank every single person who entered a PIN code. Y'all had a chance to win, but like the Highlander, there can only be one winner, and that winner is...
1: That's a customized drum.
2: Better. Now give me the sound again. Tammy Chatton.
1: Woo!
2: Oh, this isn't getting any better.
1: Congrats, Tammy.
2: Yes, congratulations. And for everybody who didn't win, which is everybody else other than Tammy, we do have something starting up in a few weeks that I think could be very much worth your while.
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5: No concerns on the 401. It's running smoothly between Kingston and Cornwall. Seeing steady traffic through Gananoque Way and Brockville. And the 416 is also problem-free. Cloudy with showers tonight at a low of 15. Tuesday, showers ending in the afternoon. Then cloudy, a chance of showers and the risk of a thunderstorm. A high of 23, humidex 31. Wednesday, cloudy, a chance of showers and a high of 26. And Thursday, cloudy, a chance of showers and a high of 23. 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
0: 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It's 5 o'clock. 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
3: Good afternoon. Cloudy with a chance of showers this evening at a low of 15. I'm Harper Cody. Here's what's happening in Brockville and area. Some Canadian websites displayed Lake Ontario as Lake America yesterday, despite Google saying its map name change would only affect U.S. users. The change followed Google Maps' decision to rename the lake in line with a U.S. executive order. Hydro One, the LCBO, and a federal government map were among those affected. People in Spencerville may notice more police in the area as OPP continues to investigate a death on Crowder Road. One person was found deceased at a residence on Saturday. Investigators have not released details about what happened, but say the incident appears isolated. Anyone with information is being asked to contact Grenville OPP or Crime Stoppers. And the Grand Parade is set to return to Centennial Park in Athens on Saturday, September 19th from 10 a.m. to 1 p.m. With more on the parade, here's Sarah Dodgson, Community Relations Officer with Senior Support Services, LLG.
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3: 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In sports, the Athens Junior B Arrows have signed forwards Nate Seed and Keenan Quenville for the 26-27 EOJHL season. The Arrows' first preseason game is Saturday in Winchester. And in Major League Baseball, the Blue Jays are back at it tomorrow night against the Guardians. I'm Harper Cody with the news that keeps you connected to where you live. Brockville's 401 traffic and weather together next.
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10: The trouble-free drive on the 401 traffic is moving well in both directions between Kingston and Cornwall, with no problems reported through Gananoque and Brockville, and the 416 is also clear. Cloudy with showers tonight at a low of 15. Tuesday, showers ending in the afternoon, then cloudy, a chance of showers and the risk of a thunderstorm, a high of 23, humidex 31. Wednesday, cloudy, a chance of showers and a high of 26. And Thursday, cloudy, a chance of showers and a high of 23. 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

0: My Fam in the Afternoon. It's Wendy and Keith, and I made a bold statement when you weren't here just a couple of days ago, and I feel like I need to have the gumption, huh? Using our word of the day in here, the gumption to say it to your face.
1: All right, so you've been bad-mouthing me. This is no secret to me. You do it all the time when I'm not around. So what is it? What
0: not bad-mouthing you, of course. I would never say anything bad about my best friend forever.
1: Mm-hmm.
0: It's more so like pumping myself up, hyping myself up so you can't bring me down. So apparently there's a new study that says that losing your keys daily might actually be a sign that you're a creative genius. I know you always mock me because I never have my keys and blah, blah, blah. I always have to borrow yours. But actually, it's a sign that I am a genius.
1: And why?
0: Because it just means that you're more creative and you're so focused on, you know, other high creativity tasks and ideas and imaginative thoughts that you just don't focus on, you know, simple things like where are your keys?
1: I saw you cutting out pictures that you printed off with a pair of the left-handed scissors when I got in here.
0: Wait, there's left-handed and right-handed? I thought they were all the same.
1: This isn't good.
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0: 6 o'clock. Here's what's happening in Brockville.
1: Good afternoon. Cloudy with a chance of showers this evening at a low of 15. I'm Harper Cody. Here's what's happening in Brockville and area. Grenville County OPP are investigating a death at a residence on Crowder Road in Spencerville. Officers were called Saturday and found one person deceased. Police say preliminary information suggests the incident is isolated and there is no broader threat to the community. Residents can expect an increased police presence while the investigation continues. Brockville is inviting residents to submit original artwork for an official I Voted sticker for the 2026 municipal election. The city's communications coordinator, Natalie Finucane, says the contest is officially underway until September 11th.
2: At that point, submissions will close and we will select three finalists, and then we'll actually have the public choose the final winner.
1: The winner will receive a $150 Visa gift card and recognition as the city's official election sticker creator. For contest rules, design guidelines, and submission information, visit the link at brockvilledaily.ca. Brockville resident Solange Corto is running for a seat on city council. She listed a few of her top priorities, which she says are linked to quality of life.
3: Access to health care, reliable municipal services, conditions for setting up businesses for success, for employees and people to succeed, all that is necessary for people to create a stable future for themselves.
1: She says tourism is important to Brockville, but the city also needs programs that support the people who live here. The Brockville municipal election is set for Monday, October 26th. And the Brockville and District Chamber of Commerce has named Sheena Earle its 2026 Young Professional of the Year. Earle will receive the award at the 67th Annual Awards of Excellence Gala on September 17th at the Brockville Country Club. The chamber says Earle has spent more than 15 years supporting Brockville through municipal leadership, volunteer work, education, and community service. In sports, the Athens Junior B Arrows have signed forwards Nate Seed and Kanan Quenville for the upcoming EOJHL season. The Arrows' first preseason game is Saturday in Winchester. And in baseball, the Blue Jays are back at it tomorrow against the Guardians. I'm Harper Cody with the news that keeps you connected to where you live. Brockville's 401 traffic and weather together next.
4: 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A new way for news. 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
7: You're finding good conditions on the 401. Traffic is flowing nicely in both directions between Kingston and Cornwall, with no issues through Gananoque and Brockville, and the 416 also moving well. Cloudy with showers tonight at a low of 15. Tuesday, showers ending in the afternoon. Then cloudy, a chance of showers and the risk of a thunderstorm. A high of 23, humid X 31. Wednesday, cloudy, a chance of showers and a high of 26. And Thursday, cloudy, a chance of showers and a high of 23. 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
11: It's a clean trip along the 401. Traffic is steady eastbound and westbound between Kingston and Cornwall. No delays to report through Gananoque and Brockville, and the 416 is also in good shape. Cloudy with showers tonight at a low of 15. Tuesday, showers ending in the afternoon. Then cloudy, a chance of showers and the risk of a thunderstorm. A high of 23, humidex 31. Wednesday, cloudy, a chance of showers and a high of 26. And Thursday, cloudy, a chance of showers and a high of 23. 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
3: The 401 continues to move well between Kingston and Cornwall. Everything is moving smoothly through Gananoque and Brockville. And the 416 seeing similar conditions. Cloudy with showers tonight at a low of 15. Tuesday, showers ending in the afternoon. Then cloudy, a chance of showers and the risk of a thunderstorm. A high of 23, Humidex 31. Wednesday, cloudy, a chance of showers and a high of 26. And Thursday, cloudy, a chance of showers and a high of 23. 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
8: Here's Brockville's three-day forecast from the BrockvilleDaily.ca Weather Center. Tonight, cloudy with a chance of showers at a low of 15. Tomorrow, showers with the risk of a thunderstorm in the morning and afternoon. It will feel like 31. Wednesday, cloudy with a 60% chance of showers at a high of 26. I'm Harper Cody with Brockville's Breaking and Local News. 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
2: Don't have a pool? 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Above ground pools are in stock at Carefree with tons of time to install this fall. 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